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1: You're responding 2040 120 Southwood Street, apartment 7. They say this is a ground level apartment. 70-year-old male, severe difficulty breathing, is disoriented. Called his neighbor. He does have lung issues, also heart issues, also is a diabetic. He has an inhaler but does not use it. 120 Southwood Street, Department 7.
0: Appreciate it.

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Charlie, respond. Unit 11, you're due for a Charlie response. 3360 Main Road, Coleraine Township, sick person.

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1: 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Is alert. They said subtle quality breathing.

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crew for the first Alpha response call with 86 and 59 to the hall. 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
1: 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She was my caller. She was conscious, alert, breathing okay.
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1: I'll be en route to that lift assist. How far is 490 out?
2: You're en route 250, 22 Shell Street, Colmont Borough. 490 has been en route for 7 minutes.
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0: 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Is Blair 491 on EMF?
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0: Better directions in here. 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
0: No, 204 out to get a hold of our dispatch center. He's let them en route to J.C. Blair.
1: Received. En route to J.C. Blair. We'll let them know. 2324.

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1: 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Have a good night.
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1: Lunzer 5, you're responding to Lunzer 6, 253 Friendship Village Road, elderly female, medical alarm. She is able to speak with the alarm, state she's unable to get out of bed. She did injure her back earlier in the evening. She does not have her hearing aid. She's not able to really hear what's being over the phone. Door should be, if not, through this lockbox information that we have.
0: Okay.

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1: 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Be advised this was called to Huntington County Center. He stated that the caller hit a deer and then the phone disconnected. I've not been able to make contact back with the driver since. Unknown injuries, unknown damage to the car. Utilize this one.
0: Dude.

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1: Captain 35-3, Bedford County.
0: Just going to be in Carbon Township, Todd Township.
1: Todd Township.
0: Copy, I'm going direct.
1: Received, going direct, 048. Wait, no, I'm Risk 35 base, acknowledging the call 0148. 1035-3, you're going direct 0148. Utilize Ops 1.

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0: Responding, staffing of 5.
1: Reggie, responding with a staffing of 5 at 0150 Steele, area of Little Valley Road at Baker Road intersection, Top Township. MVC, caller stated that they hit a deer. Unknown injuries, call disconnected before they were able to get additional information. Utilize Ops 1.
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1: Bedford County.
0: That 35 Chief is going direct.
1: That's received.

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1: Good.
0: Chief, this is Michigan V in Huntington County, Chief 3's area. It is past the intersection of course, the short camp. No injury.
1: Can't repeat your breakdown.

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1: Bradford County, Captain Advisory.
0: Be advised that you start breaking up. Is company going to be needed?
1: Bradford County, I'm here on scene. Hold on. I'm going to see if we can just push, get this car neutral and push it off the side of the road.
0: That's received. If, just to confirm, there's no injuries, need EMS?
1: Correct, no injuries.
0: Would you still like your rescue to continue?
1: I'm continuing until I get this car off the roadway.
0: Receive 0156.

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1: Captain 35.
0: 35. 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
1: Bedford, vehicle off of roadway 058.
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1: 35, Medford County. 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
0: Through down to the intersection of 94, nothing.
1: Be advised that Captain 33 is on scene. He was able to pull the car off the roadway, requesting that we close the box. Put the box in service. Sarah 159.

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0: 3 from Bedford County.
1: Bedford County, Captain 35-3. Fire.
0: Captain 35-3, can you advise a better location for PSP on this accident?
1: Let them know it's going in towards the creek state park, left-hand side. And your area of turn pipeline.

0: Captain 35-3 from Bedford County.
1: Bedford County, Captain 35-3, do you copy?
0: Affirmative. Just wanting to know if you know an intersection that would be close by.
1: Bedford, that's going to be on intersection 994, Little Valley Road, approximately 3 miles back towards the park.
0: That's received. 0215. Thank you. Three from Bedford County.
1: Good, Bedford County.
0: Do you know if the driver is on scene, or were you able to get any information on the driver?
1: They're actually in the vehicle with me. I'm taking back business.
0: That's received. 0213.
1: Be at their residence here in approximately 2 minutes. They can call.
0: That's received. 0214.

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1: 5, you're responding to your 339-122 Frontier Lane, King County, off of Settlers Ridge. 62-year-old female, history of PD, difficulty breathing. Did use an epidural yesterday. Tried to get them to understand she could use that again. She did have release yesterday. Difficulty breathing is on home.

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1, motor vehicle collision, vehicle rollover in the area of 157 over 0, eastbound Pennsylvania Turnpike, company 32, 12, you're due.

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0: 12 Bays from Bedford County. Be advised the track does have a state trooper on scene. They are stating to hold it until further notice.
1: Copy that, County.
0: 031.

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1: Received. 0632. Be advised. Turnpike police have stated to hold at your station. Further notice.
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0: Be advised, there is a trooper on scene.
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1: That's affirmative. 12 base. Responding to 158 over eastbound.
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0: Also, if you could put the turnpike in our CFS, please.
1: 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Should be in there already.

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0: 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S5. Master of the 9, 152 South Street, Shelburne.
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0: County is 5.
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0: Both. We've been clear from allocation.
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1: Can you show us clear? We're having radio issues. I got your voicemail. I don't have service at the time.
0: Received. You're clear from last incident. A radio signal. Sir, I do.

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1: Base acknowledges 10-02. 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
1: Tanker, you're en route 1009. In the area of the I-70 mile marker 18, you're going to be on Fulton Ops 2, fully involved, concrete truck on fire.
0: That's received Ops 2. Fulton County.

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0: on 2789 Miller Town Road, Bedford Township. 84-year-old male, consciously breathing normally. Caregiver stated she found blood in the toilet. Patient took extra medications. Caregiver confirmed one was blood thinners. Other medications are unknown. And this happened any time from Tuesday to today. 2789 Inler Town Road, Bedford Township.
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0: 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Bedford 5, good for taking EMS call for 616 West Main Street, McFarland Furniture, faulty with bleeding.
1: Appreciate it. 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

0: 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Unit 12, Bravo response. 616 West Main Street, McFarland Furniture, for a fall patient with bleeding.
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1: 1105, you're now 1117 at 111 Hammond Hill Road, St. Clair Township. An 18-year-old conscious, alert breathing, complete of abdominal pain, sudden onset 30 minutes ago.

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0: Bedford 12, could we have you respond to 440 East Watson, Bedford Middle School? We had a 911 hang up. Looks like it's near the tennis courts area. I'll reach them.
2: Racing. Single call.
0: That's affirmative. Sounds of distress.
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3: 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I'll be on scene on 911 hang up.
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1: 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Not responding normally. Wife stated the confusion started yesterday. He is diabetic. 83 East Matty Road, East Providence Township.
2: Bedford 1, Bedford County, code 1.
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2: 1. 1152.
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0: Bedford 1, prepared to copy.
1: Got it.
0: Comes back to a Brian Gardner, current and valid. Still review, so.

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Bedford County, not finding any NCIC, just negative NCIC.

0: Bedford 1, Bedford County.
1: Bedford
0: 1, be advised, we do have a history on this incident. Pulled over in March for warning unsafe speed by Bedford 1.

0: Bedford, John.
1: Bedford 1.
0: I mean, as Hickey said, the rollback to my location, it's going to be directly in front of that building on 10th Street. The vehicle to be towed is going to be a Ford Focus.
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0: Going to be out at 609 Mifflin with the Sheriff's Department. You can omit codes for me.
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1: 1105, you respond. 1252, address 141 Point Road, Napier Township. He was 79, male, conscious, alert, short of difficulty speaking between breaths. This turning gray does have a history of spinal stenosis and stroke. That's 1241 Point Napier Township.

0: Charlie responds. E15, Charlie responds. 12255 Redstone Ridge Road, Penn Township, for stroke patient.
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Unit 14, Charlie response. 7439 Hyman Road, Londonderry Township, for sick persons.

0: 14, Charlie responds, 7439 Hyman Road, Londonderry Township, for a sick person.
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2: 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He has stage 4 colon cancer. He was throwing up green bile, can't urinate and keep food down. 7439 Hyman Road, Londonderry Township.

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0: 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Kilo 11, Alpha response. 225 East Pitt Street, Mountain Valley Apartments, for a sick person.
1: Bedford. 1104 is responding.
2: 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That's Mountain Valley Apartments, apartment 318.

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3: Give me the intersection of Saxton Road and Front Street. Here's S-123 Saxton Road. It's going to be a hit and run. One vehicle still on the roadway with injury.
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1: Tim.
0: One's going to be on scene. I'm going to be en route. Well, I'm going to search the area for the vehicle. It's a maroon sedan with substantial front end damage.
1: Received. Maroon sedan, one on scene, 10 pursuing, 1525.
2: East Jackson Road, Liberty Township. 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
0: I'm headed on towards Robertsdale now. 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
4: Back to you, going off one.
1: Service. Be advised, team did not crew. We'll go do for EMS injuries.
5: Okay.
4: Bedford County, 15-4.
1: 15-4.
4: I'm currently about 2 miles from the scene. I'm heading that direction. Nature of the injuries?
1: Per assistant, 35-1, minor injuries. He's on off.
4: You don't then know. I'll go to OS1 then.
1: Received. Acknowledging the call then.
6: G35,
5: 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Just follow 35-2 there to show you where to go.

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1: Go ahead, Marcus.
0: System 35-1, be advised, 15-4 does have an extended ETA. He'll be coming direct. They crew now.
1: Okay, thanks. Be advised, the,
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0: Jackson.
1: I'll be arriving back on scene. We're stable.
0: Jackson 10 back on scene. Jackson 1 and 10 stable. 15-30.
1: County from Jackson 10. Codes below.
0: Received. No codes. 15-30.
2: Medic 15-4 to Deputy 35, you on scene?

0: Deputy 35154, you copy?
1: I believe it's assistant 35-1.
2: Go ahead, Patrick.
0: I just wonder if there's some patient information regarding the injuries.
2: I think this is probably going to be a refusal. Doesn't seem to have any major complaints, just some strains.
0: Okay, I'm just passing through the mound. I should be there in 6 minutes.
2: Okay, I heard the driver. Do you want him to come on out to the station?
0: It doesn't matter. He can just point out. Where are you out by the power plant?
2: Yeah, at the intersection. Joe Hall is going into Tussie Mountains.
0: Okay, he hasn't gone on the air. I'll go to the station. I'll be there shortly, though.
2: I'm sure he's copying the directions.

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1: 351 West Pitt on a 1533.

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1: 1501.
2: Responding.
1: 1501, you're en route. In the area of 123 Saks, Liberty Township, MVC, minor injuries, stay on this frequency.
2: Thank you.
0: 51 from 154, I'll be you on shortly.
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0: How would you like me to get to you?
1: We have the roadblock at the intersection. Just come in and stage a police vehicle.
0: Copy that. Thank you.

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1: from 906. I'll be clear.
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2: 10, go ahead.
0: Saxon 10, 10 man was available. We have Bowman's en route, Kennedy ETA.
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0: Code 1. 1501, good. Received 1558.

0: Pardon?
1: Yes, what?
0: The bomb at 10 will be 7 with the accession of 2-3. Have a good evening.

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Attention all Bedford County emergency personnel. National Weather Service has issued a severe thunderstorm warning for western Cambria County and Somerset County in south central PA until 5 p.m. At 4:14 Eastern Time, severe thunderstorms were located along a line extending from near Blairsville to Farmington, moving east at 35 miles per hour. 60 mile per hour wind gusts. Radar indicated expected damage to roof, siding, and trees. This includes Pennsylvania Turnpike for mile markers 100 to 128. Stay inside a well-built structure and keep away from windows. Continuous cloud to ground lightning is occurring with these severe thunderstorms. Move indoors immediately. Lightning is one of nature's leading killers. Very heavy rainfall is occurring with these severe thunderstorms and may lead to flash flooding. Bedford County clear

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0: Can you place me out of service? Have a fantastic evening.
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1: Probation 6. Probation 6, Bedford County.
0: Can you have Bedford Borough respond to the courthouse?
1: Received. 63. Bedford P. Bedford Town. 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
2: I'll go direct with him. 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
0: For 10, I have one female that was stuffing a urine. We have her in the main lobby bathrooms.
2: 4.
0: County from Probation 6, mark 1 female detained.

0: Bedford 10.
1: Bedford 10.
0: I'm at the courthouse.
1: Received. Courthouse, admitting code 1626.

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1: 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Probation 6, Bedford, code 1.
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Box 4201, for an electrical hazard in the area of 1269 Shellsburg Road, Kimmel Township. Company 42, you're due.

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0: Acknowledge call.
2: 42 base, you acknowledge 1727. 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

0: 42 base, Bedford County. 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
1: 42 base, guys. Got a caller state. 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
0: Received. Thank you, County. Have you got any word from any of the chiefs up or now?
1: Negative. 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

0: Vanford, Brush 42.
1: Brush 42. Brush 42, Vanford County.
0: Vanford, Sheriff, morning with staffing of 3.
1: Brush 42, in or out with 3, 1735, any area of 1269, Shellsburg, Kimmel Township, tree into a power line, arcing and sparking, brush on fire, utilize Ops 1.

0: 32 Bedford County. Fresh 42, be advised, we've got another call from 357 Shepherd Road stating it is north of them. Caller reported no fire at that time.
1: Copy that.

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1: Yeah, 42.
0: Just be aware, our power is in the upper Queen area.
1: Copy that. We're in route.

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0: Vector, we came the whole way down Scrubgrass Road here, and we're

0: 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We're showing all of our calls on Shellsburg Road between Koval and South Progress Road.
1: Copy that, County. That guy's stopping me right now.

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1: 42 deputy.
0: 401.
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1: 2, command.
0: Vector, get a hold of Vector Rural Electric and get them started our way. This is going to be a power line, and he is on another line that we're not able to get to at this point without having a bucket truck.
1: Receive. Do you have a phone number for us?
0: Give me one second.
1: Receive. 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
1: Received Frank, 80/1. Time now, 1749.
0: Can you also try to get a hold of our department for fire, please, to get the officer to this?
1: Received 12 page for fire, 1749.

fire, police are due, system unit 42 on scene. Company 42, your fire, police are due, assistant brush 42 on scene with an electrical hazard.

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0: deputy from 42B1.
1: Dad,
0: you're probably going to have to get somebody because I'm not available.
1: That's fine. I'm going to head to South County to our fire police anyway. So let's go and see. Take another member of ours on the other side to stop traffic while they're for us.
0: Okay, because you got cargo on scene too, don't you?
1: No, it's just us here at this point.
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ILS, Charlie Response, 1988 North Milk and Water Road, West Providence Township, Medic 11, you can stand down. 1209 is ILS.

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It's 12, you do Charlie response.

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1: Appreciate the phone you're responding. 1755, 1988 North Water Road, West Providence Township. 52-year-old male, conscious with difficulty breathing. One-sided numbness. According to our diagnostic, it was a stroke.

on 31T eastbound for an MBC with entrapment, company 31, unit 11, you're due.

0: Fox 31 eastbound for an MVC with entrapment in the area of 150/0 eastbound Pennsylvania Turnpike, Snake Spring Township, Company 31, Unit 11, you're due.
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0: 12-9 from county.
1: 12-9.
0: Be advised. 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She did have difficulty breathing.
1: Two patients?
0: That's affirmative. Just receive word.

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1: We're on scene. Thanks.

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1: 18 is responding, 18-03. Area 150 eastbound, Pennsylvania Strip. Motor vehicle accident, single vehicle ditch, turnpike on scene, confirming entrapment, with injury. Bedford off sale.
2: Charlie response. 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

0: Special Unit 31, respond.
1: AC Special Unit 31, responding. AC 05, there, 150 eastbound, Pennsylvania Turnpike. Single vehicle ditch with entrapment, confirmed Turnpike. Off to.
2: Appreciate switching off to.

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1: She's under age 37, responding with 7, PS6, in the area 152, on Pennsylvania Turnpike. Single, into a ditch with entrapment. Off to.
2: Rescue you, and there's traffic and people everywhere.
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0: 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Doesn't sound like any entrapment. 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
1: Deputy, base.
0: Just myself here at the station. 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
1: 42 command.
0: Manfred, show is clearing the scene. Tree has been cleared. Line is back up. You can go ahead and put this box back in service.
1: 42 command, clearing scene, line back up. Roadway open. 30.

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0: Bedford, we have a tree across the road here by a coral construction. I'll give you the road here in a second.
1: Lane. Received. Sierra Furnace and Rosemont Lane. 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
1: 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Deputy 42, your was unreadable.

box 3401 for wires down, 281 Logston Hollow Road. A 281 Logston Hollow Road, Londonderry Township for wires down, across the roadway, company 34, you're due.

0: Bedford County, 34, to acknowledge call.
1: Appreciate 34 base at 18. My power company's already been notified.
0: That's received. We're off. You want to zone in.
1: Go ahead, remain on, sir. You're on office one.
0: That's received.

0: Cook County for Ranger Rescue 34, chosen route.
1: Ranger Rescue 34, you're on route 1853. It's between the houses at 21 Logston Hollow Road. It is down the roadway. They state nobody above the wire can get down. So they themselves already called West Penn Power, basically just check the area, make sure it's safe.
0: That's received. Pepper County from Brush 34, en route.
1: Brush 34, you're en route. 1854, 81 Logston Hollow Road, for wire down across the roadway. Ops 1, sir.

0: 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Put us on.
1: Rush 34, you're on scene 19.
2: 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So.
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1: 34-1.
0: Everything looks good up here.
1: Appreciate you, sir. Do you have any cones or anything to place out just to warm people down? The concern of the caller.
0: Somebody like the caution tape along the road here.
1: That sounds good. Like I said, the homeowners both called their own West 10 staying upwards until 2 a.m. They're also in storm mode, so I can't give it ETA.
0: That's received. Somebody is already putting caution tape block off the road here, so it should be good.
1: Appreciate it, sir. 1902. Thank you for checking.
0: Welcome.

0: 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You go ahead and return. We got everybody here in this truck.
1: Engel. Rescue 34, Bedford County.
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1: 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I'm getting one. I'll be clear with the citation.
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Charlie response. Charlie response, 7539 Main Road, Snake Spring Township, for a fall patient.

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